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0: Jackson, Don't Rock the Jukebox. And it's right here on Country Nights. You're hanging out with Sam McDade, and I want to know what's the nastiest, grossest thing you've ever seen someone do when it comes to public transportation.
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0: Not everything is nasty and gross. Sometimes you look at people and you're like, I could do without that. But you're not really judging them. You're just like, do what you got to do. But some things cross a line. I got Matt on the phone. Matt, what's the weirdest thing you've seen someone do or the grossest thing when it comes to public transportation?
2: Yeah, so I was on the subway. This was back in college. And just went a long commute from Humber to downtown. And someone pulled out a loaf of bread. Like, you know, full loaf, just opened the Kraft peanut butter and started using their pocket knife, put the bread on the seats and started making a sandwich.
0: On the seats?
2: Yeah.
0: No!
2: Disgusting.
0: You know what's funny is most of the people are texting in saying like bare feet on the seats. And, now you're telling me peanut butter
2: You know what?
0: Sandwich.
2: It's a sandwich of disgusting, it sounds like, eh?
0: Like, I don't understand how I have athlete's foot on my hands and mouth.
2: Oh, my goodness. That's so nasty.

0: Lainey Wilson. Newly married Lainey Wilson. I love her. Hey, it's Sam on Country Nights. And coming up in a few minutes, like five, we are going to play the acoustic performance Ella gave of her new single at the ACM Awards. Did you know she's the fifth artist in ACM history now to go back-to-back with Single of the Year? Pretty rock star stuff. Here's the Reklaws, Jake Owen, 11 Beers.
1: That summer rolled right in and out like a storm. 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Sanction.

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Dasha Austin. And that's on Country Nights. Hey, it's Sam McDade. I don't know if you caught the ACM words or not, but my goodness, we were in for a treat. Ella Langley went in 7 nominations, scored herself 7 wins and 1 heck of a performance. We know her new single, Be Her. I mean, it's all anyone talks about online, and I'm sure you can catch it in our top 5 at 9 tonight. But she did an acoustic performance of it. Take a listen. Thank God.

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Cody Johnson is coming up right now. I got his brand new song for you. If you missed it at the ACM Awards on Sunday, he dedicated his Entertainer of the Year award win, his first one ever, to his buddy Luke Combs. Is very sweet. He also won Male Artist of the Year. The guy was on fire. This song is also so good. It's called The Fall. If you know it, sing along. It's on Country Nights.

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All right, coming up in about 5 minutes, we are going to run down the most talked about trending songs in country music right now. And of course, after the ACMs, we got to have a brand new Shania Twain song in there, right? Thomas Rhett, Jordan Davis right now. This is called In a Bad Life, and it's on Country Nights.

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3: 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I mean, she was the hostess with the mostest kicking us off and keeping us entertained all Sunday at the ACM Awards. And here she is kicking off our Top 5 at 9. This one is called Dirty Rosie.

0: Shania Twain, Dirty Rosie at number 5 on tonight's Top 5 at 9. We're at number 4 and we find Kojo, Mr. Cody Johnson, not only Cody Johnson, but now ACM Male Artist of the Year, ACM Entertainer of the Year. Let's go! I love that he shared his award and kind of dedicated it towards his buddy Luke Combs. And I like that there's a bromance brewing between the two of them. Here's his song called The Fall.
1: Number 4.

Cody Johnson, The Fall. That's at number four on tonight's Top 5 at 9. We are halfway through our list. We're at the number 3 spot, and this is where we find a duet. Now, it's not You Look Like You Love Me. It's not Don't Mind If I Do, but it does involve Ella Langley. This one is Ella teaming up with Morgan Wallen for I Can't Love You Anymore.

I Can't Love You Anymore, Ella Langley and Morgan Wallen. That's at our number three spot on tonight's Top 5 at 9. We're at our top two songs, and I mean, we might as well keep the Ella train moving. I mean, she had 7 nominations at the ACMs on Sunday night, and 7 wins. She swept the ACMs, so I feel like she

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3: 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I mean, she is the most talked about trending artist in country music right now. So here she is at number 1 with a song she sang an acoustic version of at the ACM Awards on Sunday. 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

0: love a good throwback. Emerson Drive just got paid, and that's here on Country Nights. You can hear throwbacks like that or a new song like this one from Riley Green when you listen to the Nonstop Country Mixtape. You and I hang out 7 to midnight every single Saturday night. I look forward to it. Here's Riley Green now. It's called Change My Mind.
1: If you showed up, I wouldn't let you in.

The Racklaws, Dean Brody, Hometown Heroes on Country Nights. Hey, it's Sam McDade. You know, that song was inspired by our Toronto Blue Jays postseason run last year all the way to the World Series. Yeah, pretty exciting stuff. 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You can get updates on the Seeker app, too. But our friends on Sportsnet are going to have everything you need to know about the Toronto Blue Jays. For example, right now they're in the middle of their rivalry series, I believe is what they're calling it. It is the New York Yankees that they are taking on. That game tonight is kind of underway already, almost over. But tomorrow, it's going to be at 7.05 p.m. And then on Thursday at 7.05, first pitch again. And they're taking on Aaron Judge and those scary Yankees. We'll see if we can keep them at bay and win another series. Chris Stapleton right now. This one's called White Horse. And it's right here on Country Nights. Let's go!

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3: Well, you know what? I am going to go to sleep. That's exactly what I'm going to do. I'm Sam McDade. I had fun rocking with you on Country Nights. I'll be back tomorrow. You and I got a hot date, 6 to 10 p.m. And if you want to hear anything, ACMs, you want some more recap stuff, just text me at 269-269. 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We love to be friends with you online, too. Like I said, I'm out of here. I'm leaving you with Luke Bryan. This one is a classic. Country Girl, Shake It For Me. I'll see ya.
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1: Hey, what's up, everybody? It's Jason Aldean. Check out Don't Tell On Me. This is one of my favorite songs. Thanks to the guys talking to us hard today. 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
1: Well, good morning. Here's your traffic update for Ottawa on the Valley. Traffic moving well on the highway so far. Same with the bridges in from Gatineau. Major construction on Riverside through Bank Street between Data Center and Neilway. It's down to one lane in each direction. Also, the Queensway westbound between Woodard from Pinecrest. The left lane is closed for construction, and eastbound through that stretch, they have reconfigured lanes, so take your time and watch your speed. It's the All-Weather Drive main event. 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I'm Gord Taylor with Country 101.1 Traffic.
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1: Hi, Sherry. You went on strike with your ex-husband?
2: I did.
1: Okay, well, what happened?
2: He was the type that, when we first got married, I'd be preparing stuff and cooking away, and he'd come up and he says, I'd have done it that way. I thought, huh. He did that 3 times, and I said, from now on, you were doing all the cooking. If he can do better than me, you just have at it.
3: And what he did. Did he do better than you?
2: You know what? It's funny. When you don't do it for a long time, you kind of lose your knack, you know? Because he did the cooking for 9 years. I said, the heck with it.
1: Wow. So it worked.
2: It worked.
1: For 9 years, and then...
2: Yeah, for 9 years it worked.
1: Yeah.
2: And then my other life partner, he loved everything I cooked. And so when I did the cooking, he said, you did the cooking, I'll do the cleaning up.
3: Mm-hmm.
2: And that was our arrangement.
1: It's good to have an arrangement.
2: yeah, exactly. I mean, you know, one person shouldn't do everything, you know.
3: No.
2: It's right, 50-50, or, you know, he loved vacuuming or whatever. So, you know, you just do what you pick what you're good at.
3: Arranged marriages are much better.
2: Arranged.
3: I mean arrangement marriages, right.
2: There you go.
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3: Well, good morning. Here's your traffic update for Ottawa and the Valley. It's an easy-going highway drive at the moment. Some of the bridges coming in from Gatineau. Not seeing a lot of activity so far. Gearing up for another day of construction on Baseline at Greenbank. Also, Kent northbound between Gladstone and Somerset. That's down to one lane for sewer and water main work. And a lot of traffic cones set up in Hazelden between Castle Frank and Irwin Gate. 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
5: Thanks, Captain Obvious.
6: Josh, tell us, what did you miss and why?
7: So I missed the Grey Cup when it was hosted in Ottawa. So a couple years back, Kenny phoned me up last minute and said, hey, man, we got one free spot. Come to the game. You gotta leave now, though. And I lived in Kanata and had to drive downtown. It was a freak snowstorm, and I couldn't find a parking spot to save my life.
6: So you missed the Grey Cup game because you couldn't find parking.
7: That's right. I tried everywhere, and every time I thought I found a spot, some guy would come out and be like, oh, can't park here.
8: I mean, the chances are pretty good for the Grey Cup. It's going to be, there'll be a lot of cars down there.
6: Like, how close were you to the time when it was starting, when you finally got down there? Because, I mean, really, this is something that maybe you should have planned ahead for, Josh.
7: Like, they called me within 35 minutes of the game.
6: Wow. So it's like, you can go, but you got to get there.
7: Yeah, that was a challenge.
8: Did you see any of the game?
7: I went home and watched it. It was a great game.
6: Yeah.
7: Yeah.
6: Just you tailgating in your driveway.
7: That was right.
8: At least you found parking at home.
7: That's right.
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1: Good morning. I'm Eva Fragiscados. Storm cleanup is underway in parts of southwestern Ontario, including the London area, after storms caused significant damage. Tornado warnings were issued for London and several surrounding areas, leaving tens of thousands without power. According to Environment Canada, there were possibly two tornadoes over western Middlesex County. The Prime Minister will be in British Columbia today for a meeting with that province's Premier, David Eby. Eby says he's looking for equal support on BC projects after Carney's agreement with Alberta on a pipeline pitch and lower carbon price. Eby says national decisions like the carbon agreement should involve all premiers rather than one province at a time. Federal health officials say Canada has no immediate plans to follow the U.S. travel ban from three African countries considered at risk from the Ebola virus. The Public Health Agency of Canada says travelers should monitor for Ebola symptoms during their flight or on arrival to Canada. The World Health Organization says the risk of global spread of Ebola outbreak is low, but high at national and regional levels in Congo and Uganda. In sports, the Blue Jays lost to the Yankees 5-4. They will play again tonight. Just

0: after 7. In Ottawa today, clear this morning and the temperature steady near 20 degrees. Tonight, clear and a low of plus 4. On Thursday, sun and cloud with a high of 15.
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2: Yeah. Well, hello.
3: Qualify for that Boots and Hearts package with parking and camping and tickets for you and three friends. What goes around comes back around
2: all
3: after 7 o'clock this morning.
2: Right.
3: Are you doing a vacation or a staycation for summer this year? And if you pick staycation, how do you make it feel like a vacation? Because if you're staying home, how is that relaxing and different and not just you putting away laundry?
2: If you relax and do things different.
3: Okay.
2: Just chill.
3: So but what things would you do? Say you're off for a week and you're spending it at home. Well, what are you doing differently than you would during the week after you get home from work?
2: Well, I'm not going to work. I'm not getting up early. I'm not having to nap in the afternoon. So I have my whole day to do other stuff, whether it's going shopping or hanging out with the kids or doing stuff that they want to do. Like, I don't have to take day trips or anything like that, but we could shorter day trips as opposed to, you know, longer ones for a few days. But yeah, just kind of chill. I love the chill. I love the do nothing. I'm good with that. I have no problem just basically being around my family for the week, right?
3: Mm-hmm.
2: Especially over the course of the summer because they're usually off by the time holidays come. But I mean, let's be real. The cost of gas is going to affect people's decision on that, and mostly because of how much it takes for you to get gas in your car. But the increase in prices for gas is going to make the ticket prices for plane flights go up even more.
3: And a lot of airlines have been scaling back right on flights that they're sending out in order to sort of amalgamate everybody that would be flying. This has been all over the news, mostly because gas is expected to hit over $2 a liter by the end of the month for sure. 60% of people say high gas prices are going to affect their travel plans this summer.
2: Yeah.
3: So to save money, we're heading back to Puerto Vallarta.
2: Yeah.
3: Right? Staycations sound good in theory. You're going to take time off and just hang around the house. But the question is, does it work or do you end up getting sucked into doing things that you would normally be doing?
2: Well, you're going to be doing that stuff anyway, right? If you're in your house, as an example, if you're not going anywhere for a week, you're staying home, even though you're not going to work, you're still going to be doing those things, right? Because that's how your home functions. That stuff has to be done, the cleaning, the laundry, or whatever. But it's a lot easier to manage it when you're not actually throwing an 8-hour workday in there too, right? You can do your laundry for, 45 minutes to an hour at 10:30 in the morning, as opposed to making sure you do it at home when you get, after dinner and the kids are in bed or whatever. So you can move it around a little bit.
3: I can see a staycation working if you have a home and you have a pool, right?
2: Sure,
3: lot of people
2: absolutely.
3: Who have pools, right? You spend it at home at your pool in the summer.
2: Yep.
3: Maybe you go away in the winters, right?
2: Yep.
3: But in the summers, you try to be at home.
2: Or your neighbor has a pool.
3: Right? And then it's time to get friendly.
2: Porta your backyard out.
3: Are you doing a vacation or a staycation for summer this year? 269-269. And if you pick staycation, how do you make it feel like a vacation?
2: Your neighbor's yard.

0: Somewhere on a beach.
1: It's where a lot of people would like to be, but it's getting more and more expensive. And it's not just the actual flights. Hey, good morning. It's Robin and PJ. It's not just the flights, because obviously with the price of gas going up, the price of fuel for airplanes and for the airlines, is that cost is getting rolled into ticket prices, etc. But remember, when you go on vacation, it's not just getting there. When you're there, you have to spend money too, right? Whether it's going on rides, if you're doing that sort of a vacation, or if you're buying drinks and stuff, like even though it's an all-inclusive, if you want to leave the resort and go and do some stuff, you can't do as much of that.
2: Yeah, even just the price of accommodation when you're away too, right? Like those are all things to consider. Are you doing a staycation this summer over a vacation? Let us know, 269-269. And how do you make it feel like it's a vacation if you're staying closer to home? Because this is the key. You still have to feel like you've checked out of your regular life, right? Otherwise, it just feels like you're sitting at your home and probably vacuuming, right? I don't know. Lori's here. She says, hi, Robin and PJ. I definitely try to envision myself at the spa. She says, I go hiking or walking at local parks on trails. I'll do some yoga. I might make some spa food or some fruity umbrella drinks. She's like, I go and get the little umbrellas at the dollar store or whatever. So she's like, I make it feel like I'm at an exotic pool. I get some nice smelling body scrub and body butter. I might do an at-home facial with a facial steamer.
1: Yeah.
2: Oh, that sounds amazing.
1: Yeah.
2: Get a mani-pedi or do your own. See, these are things like I could get behind that for like a day. And then you know me, I'll get bored, but that's okay. But yeah, I like this from Val, who says, I would agree with doing the spa thing, but I also like the idea of every morning spending 15 minutes on the internet looking for events in your hometown. So she's like, there's always Facebook events. There's things like meetup groups. You know what I mean? Mm-hmm. Like actually doing something that you wouldn't get out and normally do. Maybe with meeting some new people could be some fun options, right? Maybe a 30-minute drive to a nearby city or something that could connect you with a new group of people. Those guestware trips, right, that I've been doing, those are really fun. Like as a little day trip outing, right? They do all the planning for you. So stuff like that, you can, you know, even teach yourself a new hobby, maybe music, craft, she's saying. That's fun.
1: Yeah, and I don't know that you necessarily have to make sure that you're doing something every single day to make it feel like vacation. Because a lot of times for people who have, you know, jobs that are either high intensity or stressful or a lot of things going on during the course of your 8 or 9 hours at the job site, I think when you're on vacation, whether you're going somewhere or you're not, you're just not working, right? So that alone can make you feel like, I feel good because I'm not working, right? I'm not doing that everyday grind that I do.
2: Angela says, declutter. That gets a buzz. That's working stuff around the house. No.
1: Hey, but it works for her.
2: Do better. 269-269 is the text line.
1: Makes her feel better. Declutter.
2: It's a no for me.
1: You should do that.
2: Already have.

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1: Well, good morning. Here's your traffic update for Ottawa on the Valley. Traffic moving well on the highways so far. Slight delay coming off the Champlain Bridge onto Island Park. The other bridge is moving well towards Ottawa. A lot of work happening today on Riverside through Bank Street between Data Center and Neil Waits, down to one lane in each direction. There's still a lot of construction on Bank Street between Billings Bridge and Heron. And watch out for a lot of construction at Baseline and Greenbank. 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
2: Country 101.1 weather for Ottawa and the Valley. A mix of sun and cloud today and a high of 20 degrees. Down to 4 degrees overnight and then sunny tomorrow with a high of 15. Right now in Ottawa, it's 19 degrees.
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4: Hey, it's Megan Maroney, and this is my song,
5: Beautiful Things.
4: I kind of wrote it with my niece in mind. Inevitably, she's going to get her heart broken, and I just wanted her to have a song that she could listen to when and if she ever needs it.

0: doing a staycation this year? What are you doing?
1: Yeah, so we got a hybrid staycation vacation. We got a trailer about half hour from our home. So we go there for a week every summer and close enough that we can feel away, but also that we can do things nearby beneath you, like go to Toronto for a Jays game on a day trip or something.
0: Fun.
1: But of course, take the train in because of gas prices, right? And because Toronto sucks, so I don't want to drive around.
2: Wait, you talking about the hockey team?
1: Yeah, hockey team too. Let's hope the Jays get going better, but yeah.
3: You know, the other thing, too, is that, like, if you're a camping family, as an example, and oftentimes camping families will go, you know, an hour, 2 hours, 3 hours away for their camping for a week, whatever. I think another way of doing kind of more of a staycation is to go to a campsite or a campground that is more closer, like in your area kind of thing. It's not the same, but it's, you know, similar.
1: Exactly, yeah. So I grew up, my parents had a campsite at this campground, so I grew up pretty much my whole life there, about 32 years, and we actually got a site right beside them, so
0: awesome.
1: We get to spend lots of time with them, so we've been a camping family our whole lives, so we're used to that type of vacation, but it's still kind of a staycation.
0: Growing up, John, we used to have like a pop-up camper, so like it would be like, you know what I mean, like one of those ones literally where you roll the thing and then it like suddenly magically appeared, so we could take it to different places, but we always went to the same campsite, and then that was kind of a thing too, right? Because it became like other people at the campsite are like your home away from home family.
1: Exactly. Yeah, my wife and I started with one of those pop-up tent trailers, and then we towed that around places for a couple years, and then a seasonal site opened up, so then we go there every other weekend and then take a week vacation.

0: vacation there.
1: What would you say if you had to estimate, John, the total cost of what you'll spend, like, say, for a week to go to the trailer?
0: We do that when budgeting because we have the yearly seasonal cost, right? So yep. There's that price. And basically, we could get our trailer for the cost of us going on 1 week vacation, both of us.
1: Mm-hmm.
0: So, yeah, the week, it's just groceries then. Just groceries and then tickets to Jay's game. And if we go do those $20 standing tickets, then it's great.
2: Yeah. And you'd be buying groceries anyway, so.
0: Exactly. So, yeah, we splurge a little bit then because then we can get some nice burgers, get some stuff to have some good meals out there. But, other than that, the only cost is the day trip. So, yeah, because the season's paid for.
2: Of course, a few adult beverages as well.
0: Yeah. Yeah, when it gets hot enough, eh, PJ?
1: PJ doesn't need it to be hot.
2: No.
0: Yeah. Oh, yeah. Yeah, there you go.

0: 101.
1: It's Robin and PJ. Don't forget, coming up after 7 o'clock this morning, your opportunity to qualify for another Boots and Hearts package. Yes, we gave one away yesterday to Susan, but we have a second one that we're going to give away next Monday. You want to qualify, make sure you get in again today for those 4 passes to go to Boots, plus you get the camping and the parking as well.
2: Have people changed the way they travel or the way they vacation since COVID? I wonder if COVID had established some new ways of

0: doing things because we couldn't travel the same way that we did before because people weren't even getting on planes. So there was a lot of staycation or areacations then. And I think what's happened is that because of the prices of everything going up, I think we've already got a little bit of pre-established experience with this kind of thing, right? I think that's what was happening with COVID and what it forced us to do has helped people enjoy staycations a little bit more.
1: Yeah, before you would try to go as far as you can for as long as you can on your vacation. Now you stay as close as you can.
0: We don't really have to go very far, do we?
1: We can't afford anything. Good.
0: So at least, I mean, that's part of it in the sense that it's allowed people to be more comfortable with the idea, right? You got used to it because you had to.
1: Still to come, we're going to hear from Judy, who basically says that vacations wreck her life. Okay?
0: Wreck them?
1: Yep.
0: Aren't they supposed to be a good thing?
1: She says it's a no-go for her, and we'll find out why in the next 7 minutes.
0: Here's Ella.

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1: I'm Evan Burrison, and my musical influences blend new and old country with artists like Keith Urban and Dierks Bentley shaping my sound and storytelling. 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

0: Here's traffic update for Ottawa on the Valley. We have a crash in the 174 westbound before Blair. Three vehicles involved blocking the left lane and quickly backing up traffic towards Montreal Road. Looks like we have a collision on the eastbound Queensway around Eagleson that gets really slow as you approach Moody right through to Woodruff. And the westbound Queensway is starting to slow up as you approach Pinecrest. And a lot of construction happening at the intersection of Baseline and Greenbank. The weather's changing. 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Ready when you are. I'm Gord Taylor with Country 1011 Traffic.
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15: Hailing from a town of 1,000 people, Kelsey Kulik grabbed her first mic at 2.5 and her guitar at 13. She can yodel. Her grandpa taught her how to yodel. She describes her music as a little Fleetwood Mac and a lot of old school country. Check out rising star Kelsey Kulik. How many hours can you veg on the couch watching Netflix before you're considered a binge-aholic with a serious problem? 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
16: 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A mix of sun and cloud today and a high of 20 degrees. Down to 4 degrees overnight and then sunny tomorrow with a high of 15. Right now in Ottawa, it's 19 degrees.
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2: Hi, Judy. What I'm hearing from your text here at 269-269 is that you prefer to do staycations because actual vacations are ruining your life.
3: Yeah, I don't really enjoy going away.
2: Okay. So set the scene. Like, you go to a cottage for a week in August, and what comes along with that?
3: I go with my daughter, my granddaughter. So we, like, prepare ahead. We go shopping for food. We, like, you know, have to take canes, you know. Mm-hmm. We have to take crafts.
4: It's a lot of packing.
3: Everything. Yeah, packing. And then trying to get it all in the car and leave room for three passengers. And then we actually go down. It's a three-hour drive. We go to Lake St. Clair. A friend of mine lives down there. And stay at one of her cottages. And then, so it's like 3 hours in the car to get there down near Windsor. And then we, you know, unpack it all, get it in the cottage. And then we're cooking on a crappy little stove and a barbecue and a microwave. But then if we leave the microwave on the counter, there's only the microwave in the kitchen sink room. We're still cleaning. There's no dishwasher. The shower is tiny. Yeah. The water pressure is terrible. Yeah.
4: Barely any water comes out.
3: Yeah, there's no air. Like, there's a window air conditioning. So often I can't sleep in the bedroom. I'm sleeping on the couch because it's too hot in the bedroom. Like, and not to mention the beds are just, you know, not the best.
2: Oh, the mattresses at a cabin are the worst.
3: Yeah. They're the worst.
4: You got a spring in your back. And
3: yeah, so then you're exhausted. Like, you're out in the sun, you're exhausted. You pack up, cram everything back in the car.
4: Yep.
3: The food that you didn't eat and thought you probably would, because you take way too much stuff, put it back in the car. We never speak to each other all the way home.
2: Everyone's mad.
4: Everybody's just ticked off and just glad. Yeah. Glad you're leaving.
3: And then I drag my stuff back into the car, like, drop her off. And usually, then I just, like, sleep for a good day. Like, catch up. I'm thankful I am in my own bed.
2: You're right. Vacations are terrible.

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1: Good morning. I'm Eva Fragiscados. Storm cleanup is underway in parts of southwestern Ontario, including the London area, after storms caused significant damage. Tornado warnings were issued for London and several surrounding areas, leaving tens of thousands without power. According to Environment Canada, there were possibly two tornadoes over western Middlesex County. The Prime Minister will be in British Columbia today for a meeting with that province's Premier, David Eby. Eby says he's looking for equal support on BC projects after Carney's agreement with Alberta on a pipeline pitch and lower carbon price. Eby says national decisions like the carbon agreement should involve all premiers rather than one province at a time. Federal health officials say Canada has no immediate plans to follow the U.S. travel ban from three African countries considered at risk from the Ebola virus. The Public Health Agency of Canada says travelers should monitor for Ebola symptoms during their flight or on arrival to Canada. The World Health Organization says the risk of global spread of Ebola outbreak is low, but high at national and regional levels in Congo and Uganda. In sports, the Blue Jays lost to the Yankees 5-4. They will play again tonight just after 7. In Ottawa today, clear this morning and the temperature steady near 20 degrees. Tonight, clear and a low of +4. On Thursday, sun and cloud with a high of 15.
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0: Here we go. Time to qualify for a killer Boots and Hearts camping staycation vacation for you and three friends. Comes with the camping, comes with the parking. It's the August 7th weekend up at Burroughs Creek. It's what the Chicks and Russell Dickerson would want.
1: Absolutely.
2: Text Boots and your first and last name to 269-269. That's right. Boots to 269-269 with your first and last name. You could be a qualifier to go and see this amazing, amazing show. If you've never been, if you've been before, whatever, it's going to be awesome. 269-269. Here's Zach Brown. I got

0: Hello.
1: Hi, Shelley. What are you doing?
0: I'm just getting ready for work. What are you doing?
1: Nope. You know what you're doing now?
2: You're qualifying for boots.
0: Oh, my goodness. That is awesome. Yes.
2: So you think you could probably go, or?
0: Oh, yeah. Oh, yeah. Definitely.
1: Have you been before?
0: No, I haven't. Okay. My kids have. My daughter has, but I haven't.
2: So they come back and they tell you all the stories, right? They tell you the stories of how great it was?
0: Well, yeah, and I really want to see Rascal Flatts and the Chicks really bad.
1: Yeah.
2: Well, shockingly, they're both there.
1: Convenient.
0: Oh, I know. Well, I know.
1: Awesome, Shelley. You are qualified, and we'll call you on Monday if you win, okay?
0: Oh, that's wonderful. You made my day. Thank you.

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1: Hey, this is Megan Patrick, and this is my new song, Safe Place to Break.
2: I think a lot of men think that what women want is really complicated, but I think what a woman truly wants is just to feel safe in her relationship.
1: Physically

0: 101.
1: 718. I got to vent about this because it's been driving me nuts because it's happened at least three times in the last, like, probably week and a half in the same area, in the same spot. And I don't understand it with drivers and their inability to understand the rules of the road. I don't understand it all. So when you've got a situation where you've got two lanes that become one lane because of construction, i.e., the left or right lane ahead is closed because there's something going on in that lane. Has anyone heard of the concept of zipper merge? Because that's what you're supposed to do in that situation. It's not a situation where you're like in the left lane and then you come over because you have to get to your on-ramp. So you try and ram yourself into a situation and cut off some people to get over as far. That's not what we're talking about. We're talking about the fact that when you're in two lanes that become one because of construction, it's called zipper merging. It's a super easy concept. You fill both lanes all the way right up to the
2: first car goes in.
1: And then one car goes, the next car goes.
2: Yes.
1: One car goes, the next car goes. It makes it super easy, super convenient. But here's my frustration. Every time I stay in the right-hand lane, there's two things that happen. I get honks from people.

0: people that are like when I'm going by them, because for some strange reason they think, oh, he's cheating the system.
1: Yeah, that jerk's moving up. He shouldn't be getting ahead. He should be cutting in way back right?
0: Like everybody else. Mm-hmm. The other thing that happens is you get the chuck wagons that decide they're going to be the police of this situation. Mm-hmm. So they move over while they're in the left lane so that people can't go down the right lane. And basically are creating the possibility of accidents because they've decided to take matters into their own hands.
1: Yep.
0: People, it's called a zipper merge. You have to do that. It's the easiest way to get all that traffic moving the way it's supposed to be moving. Just because you decided that you want to sit on the far left lane and wait for all this traffic to move through, that's on you. The reality is you have to be able to establish both lanes up until the point where they become one, and then you just, if everybody was just kind of nice to each other, and you just one after the other, everybody'd be fine. But the craziest part of it is, the people that complain about it the most mm-hmm. are the ones that are actually in the wrong. They're the ones that shouldn't even be doing what they're doing, and they're the ones that are honking or waving their fist out the air, or they slide over to try and stop you from going where you're supposed to legally be in order to help this. It's so frustrating, and I don't understand. It's the one thing that always happens in that situation where two lanes become one because of construction. It's so frustrating. It drives me nuts. And maybe I'm alone because I feel like I'm one of the only ones that stays in the right-hand lane until it actually merges. So let me know. 269-269. Am I the only one who knows about zipper merging? Am I on an island in this situation? Because it feels like I'm the only one who does it.
1: I don't know that you're necessarily the only one who knows about it.
0: Do you do it? Do you stay in the right-hand lane up until it...
1: Oh, yeah. My dad, Paul Farrell, was an excellent driver, but he would get so irritated by people that didn't do it properly. I think the bigger thing here, though, is what irritates you the most from people you don't even know. Right? Because this is an example of the situation. You only come in contact with these people for the exact time during the zipper merge. Then they're gone out of your life.
0: Yep.
1: Poof, and you'll never see them again.
0: Right.
1: Right? But for that moment...
0: They're an idiot.
1: They're so irritated.
0: Right. Exactly.
1: Mm-hmm.
0: I've never understood it. It's so frustrating.
1: Because, no offense, but you saying this right now over the radio is not going to fix those people.
0: No, it's not.
1: You're going to go out of here later today, and you'll be like...
0: But does it? Maybe there's people that are listening that have never heard of the concept of the zipper merge.
1: Our listeners would never not know.
0: I don't know.
1: Right?
0: If they haven't, and now they're learning for the first time what a zipper merge is, maybe they do it next time. Maybe they do it. Maybe they honk less at the people that are trying to do a zipper merge. Maybe they use less of their digits out their window the next time somebody's trying to zipper merge. Maybe. Just maybe. Anyway, let us know. 269-269. Here's Kane Brown. New truck. Big

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1: Here's traffic update for Ottawa on the Valley. Working an earlier collision on the 174 westbound before Blair. It's in the left lane and traffic's backed up past Jeanne d'Arc. Watch out for heavy construction delays on Riverside in both directions approaching Bank and getting through the intersection of Baseline and Green Bank. Eastbound Queensway is quite thick with volume from Moody right through to about Maitland. And westbound Queensway from Maitland through to Pinecrest. It's Yell Weather Drive main event. 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I'm Gord Taylor with Country 101.1 traffic.
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0: One.
1: Hi, Dylan. Can you explain why the system is broken when it comes to the zipper merch?
2: Because nobody is willing to let somebody in front of them. You see it all the time. Everybody wants to be in front of everybody else. So, like I said, if the system doesn't work, nobody's going to use it because they're going to sit there and wait for, you know, jerk after jerk to look at them as they drive by.
3: Right, because if it was established that everybody just did that, in other words, just like everybody goes a certain speed in certain areas, mm-hmm. if you just knew that when you get to something like that, everybody has to zipper merge and everybody has to go in one by one, then it would be a lot easier. But you're right. People get into that mode where I'm not letting anybody in front of me.
2: Yeah, especially if they see you, you know, quote unquote, zooming up.
3: Yeah, exactly.
1: Right? They're like, oh, that jerk. And then they're never letting you in.
2: I'll be honest. I'm absolutely guilty of being that person because you get in this mindset where you're like, well, if I got to wait, then why isn't anybody else waiting?
1: Mm-hmm.
2: But then in the reality of it is, if every single person knew, hey, it's 1-1-1-1,
3: yeah,
2: it would flow perfectly well.
3: Dylan, we have to be part of the change. We have to create the concept of the zipper merge. We have to bring it back.
2: Absolutely. I mean, I'm the first guy also to let more than one guy in front of me, too. So.
1: Whoa. What?
3: Robin doesn't understand
1: that. I don't know what that is.
3: Robin's part of the problem,
1: too. You're groundbreaking, Dylan. I don't know what that is. That's crazy.

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0: live on a farm.
1: Rick Laws, I grew up on a farm, 744. It's Robin and PJ. Is it just the mad rantings of a radio personality who's just had it with stuff
2: that's
1: going on?
2: I like that you called yourself a personality.
1: or is there something to what I'm saying about the Zipper murder?

0: charge?
1: There's a lot of lip flopping on the text line at 269-269. Yeah. It's mostly ranty, right?
0: Good.
1: If you want to chime in, you can. I'm curious to know, though, what is the worst driving offense? And coming up, we will talk to a former police officer. It may not be what you think it is. If you want to take a guess, 269-269 is a text line.
0: Also, does he agree with me about the zipper merge?
1: That's all PJ really cares about.
0: That's all I care about.
1: If people agree with him.
0: Especially a former cop. Yeah. Here's Bailey.

0: Guy, you've seen some things and some stuff. Can we just say, like, you used to be the police?
1: Sure.
0: Okay.
1: And you know, when he was talking, you know the one that really ticks me off? Is people pull up to a red light and you have that green arrow to the right.
2: Yeah.
1: Right? That means you have a green light.
2: Yeah. Mm-hmm.
1: That means you can turn right.
0: Yes.
1: And people sit there and wait for the light to turn green.
2: It's the same as a left turn green light. It's just going the other way.
1: And, you know, when you drive in some places in the States, on some of the interstates, and they have these construction zones, they actually have a sign that says zipper merge.
2: I've heard that there are some localities, even in Canada, that do have the sign that says zipper merge. But so few people, and you've seen it in your line of work, like so few people understand the concept.
1: Yep. And what you said about everybody in the left lane, and I've seen people in the left lane, back through an intersection, blocking the intersection, and there's 300 yards of right lane that's empty.
2: Yeah, right.
1: And it's so frustrating. And I've been in a cruiser and motioned to people, get

0: get over, get over. And they won't get over. They just throw their arms up in the air and say, well, I'm breaking the law or something.
1: What about the people that try, because I mentioned this, like there's people in the left-hand lane that will try and be the police, and they'll like move over a little bit to establish like a space between the two lines. The two lanes, and then they're stopping people from, quote, going around and trying to cheat the system. Is that illegal?
0: Yes, it is.
1: Okay.
0: You're interfering with traffic. But the worst offenders on the 401, when you've got construction, is you'll get these tractor-trailer drivers, and the one in the right lane will hang back beside another tractor-trailer driver, and there'll be half a mile of empty right lane in front of him, and he won't let people by him. Like, it's just...
1: Darn it all.
0: People don't understand.
1: See, Robin, even the police agree with me.
2: For once, right. Usually they're here arresting him after the show.
1: That's not entirely true.
2: What would you say is the biggest driving faux pas, though, Guy? I mean, obviously you've seen a lot over the course of your career. What are people the worst at when it comes to driving?
0: Well, on the 401, it's not necessarily the speed. It's these idiots that want to just weave in and out of lanes.
1: You
0: see one guy, he'll weave in and out of three or four different moves back and forth, and then three or four minutes later you'll be in the left lane going slow and you'll go past him.
2: Yeah.
0: And you're kind of thinking,
2: inconsistent driving, right? Like
0: And I always think, I wish I could just say to him, well, that was worthwhile.
2: Yeah. Oh, you have seen PJ drive then.
1: That's not how I drive. Don't tell lies, especially to former police.

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4: Here's traffic update for Ottawa on the Valley. The 174 westbound before Blair still working on an earlier collision blocking the left lane as traffic backed up past Jeanne d'Arc. In its eastbound at the 417 overpass, there's a crash in the left lane. It's affecting the 417 westbound Innis off-ramp. Eastbound Queensway is quite thick with volume from Moody right through to Woodruff. The westbound Queensway from Maitland to Pinecrest. It's Yale Weather Drive main event. 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I'm Gord Taylor with Country 101.1 Traffic.
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8: Country 101.1 weather for Ottawa and the Valley. A mix of sun and cloud today and a high of 20 degrees. Down to 4 degrees overnight and then sunny tomorrow with a high of 15. Right now in Ottawa, it's 19 degrees.
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1: Good morning. I'm Eva Fragiscados. Storm cleanup is underway in parts of southwestern Ontario, including the London area, after storms caused significant damage. Tornado warnings were issued for London and several surrounding areas, leaving tens of thousands without power. According to Environment Canada, there were possibly two tornadoes over western Middlesex County. The Prime Minister will be in British Columbia today for a meeting with that province's Premier, David Eby. Eby says he's looking for equal support on BC projects after Carney's agreement with Alberta on a pipeline pitch and lower carbon price. Eby says national decisions like the carbon agreement should involve all premiers rather than one province at a time. Federal health officials say Canada has no immediate plans to follow the U.S. travel ban from three African countries considered at risk from the Ebola virus. The Public Health Agency of Canada says travelers should monitor for Ebola symptoms during their flight or on arrival to Canada. The World Health Organization says the risk of global spread of Ebola outbreak is low, but high at national and regional levels in Congo and Uganda. In sports, the Blue Jays lost to the Yankees 5-4. They will play again tonight just after 7. In Ottawa today, clear this morning and the temperature steady near 20 degrees. Tonight, clear and a low of +4. On Thursday, sun and cloud with a high of 15.
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2: Whatever you can to $1,000, right? 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All you got to do is send us a text at 269-269 with your first and last name. We could be calling you and finding out if you want to actually play

0: 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Or just don't text us.
1: Yeah.
0: If you don't. Don't let us go through the process of thinking you want to play if you really don't. So text your first and last name to 269-269 right now. Robin and PJ's $1,000 minute coming up.

0: questions. 60 seconds. $1,000 up for grabs. It's Robin and PJ's $1,000 Minute.
1: All right, Courtney, what plans do you have for $1,000?
2: I could do a lot with $1,000.
3: Yeah, I would think so.
2: Yeah.
3: Nothing specific comes to mind, though?
2: Probably do something with my kids, maybe, or pay for summer camps for them this summer would be would be a huge help.
1: Oh, yeah, because every week that they're not at home, you have has some time to yourself, Courtney.
2: Well, yeah, but I also work all summer, so they have to go somewhere.
1: Fair. All right, well, we're going to throw 60 seconds on the clock here. You'll get 10 questions. Get them all right. It's $1,000. We'll take the first answer that comes out of your mouth, and if you don't know, you can pass. We'll come back to it at the end if there's time, okay?
2: Okay.
3: Ready to roll?
2: I am.
3: All right. Courtney, your timer starts now.

0: how many syllables are in the word hippopotamus?
1: Five.
0: What weather phenomenon swept Dorothy to the land of Oz?
1: A tornado.
0: What Ivy League school is located in Massachusetts?
1: Pass.
0: What animal produces most of the world's wool?
1: A sheep.
0: How many pockets are on a billiards table?
1: Six.
0: In math, what term describes the top number in a fraction?
1: The decimal? I don't know.
0: The delicacy known as foie gras comes from which part of the duck?
1: The beak?
0: What cereal is known for using the slogan, Breakfast of Champions?
1: Cheerios?
0: In nautical terms, what is the opposite of the bow?
1: The stern?
2: Oh! Ran out of time.
0: We'll allow the last one.
2: Yeah, we'll allow the last one. You're off to a good start up the top.
1: Yeah.
2: Got the first two out of the gate. Passed on what Ivy League school is located in Massachusetts. It is actually
1: Harvard,
2: correct? Yeah. And then you got a couple more right, and then you ran into trouble with the math. What term describes the top number in a fraction? It is the numerator, as opposed to the decimal. What grade would we have learned that? I can't even remember that at all.
1: And after high school, you don't remember.
2: That's so true. The delicacy known as foie gras comes from the liver of a duck. And the cereal known for using the slogan Breakfast of Champions is Wheaties.
1: Oh, okay.
2: All the athletes that were on the boxes of Wheaties, so.
1: Okay. I guess that's one of those.
2: But you got enough, and just playing gets you a $100 OLG lottery gift card, and who knows what that could get you, right?
1: Oh, yay! Yeah, that's great.
2: Could win you millions.
1: Absolutely.
2: And then you can send the kids to camps and you can do something by yourself.
1: Of course, yes.
2: Thanks for playing, Courtney. Hang on the line, okay?
1: Thank you. Okay.
2: You're welcome.
3: 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Your next chance to play is tomorrow morning just after 8 on Country 101.1.

0: 8:20, it's Robin and PJ. What's the last thing you ate that fell on the floor? And what are your own personal rules around this? 269-269 is a text line. We often hear about the five-second rule, right? Which is where it's still okay to eat something, even if it falls on the floor, as long as you grab it and it hasn't been there that long.
1: Yeah.
0: What if that thing is a smoothie? A delivery driver is going viral after being caught on camera dropping a smoothie on the ground, then scooping it back up with his hands and a spoon. Okay.
1: Oh, whoa.
0: Putting it in the cup and delivering it anyway.
1: Whoa. Really?
0: In theory, the five-second rule applies.
1: Well, what did it fall on? Like, was it like a front step?
0: The carpet in a condo hallway.
1: Oh. Oh. That gets a major buzz.
0: Feels different. Now number one, is it because the guy is touching the smoothie? So it's actually
1: That's part of it.
0: Right? It's not the person that is owning the smoothie that drops it.
1: Right.
0: Or is it the fact that it's a smoothie? It's a liquid

0: on a carpet that is public in the hallway.
1: Carpet, public carpet is filthy.
0: Public carpet smoothie.
1: Public carpet smoothie? I mean, there's a lot of questions here. Clearly, I've never done the job, so I don't know what the rules are as far as, like, what you get in trouble for if you don't deliver the goods, right? Mm. Obviously, somebody paid to have that stuff delivered. But let me tell you, they didn't pay for carpet smoothie. I know that for a fact. But how much stuff is getting served to these people that they don't actually know what happened to it? Man. No, there's no way. There's no way.
0: What is the last thing you ate that fell on the floor? And what are your own personal rules around it? 269-269 is the text line.
1: I don't mind something that falls on the floor that has some rigidity to it. Like if I drop a piece of toast.
0: Sure.
1: And it falls on the floor.
0: Or like an onion ring, right?
1: Sure. Right? Like a chicken finger. Right?
0: Yes, something that's solid that isn't going to absorb things
1: exactly.
0: from the floor.
1: The right? second what you drop absorbs anything, like anything even close to liquid, whether it's like water or pop, all the way to something more, I don't even know what the word is, but more thick, like yogurt or something like that. I'm cleaning that up. I'm not eating that. So if it's got the ability to absorb anything that it hits, there's no way I'm eating that.
0: Amy says, man. The only thing I would eat off the floor is cheese because it's actually food abuse not to eat cheese. Other than that, it's disgusting.
1: I don't know. Cheese has that ability to absorb, right?
0: I don't know. It kind of coats things. It's like a coating.
1: Ew.

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1: Here's traffic update for Ottawa in the Valley. Still working on a collision on Innes at the 417 overpass. The left lane is blocked in both directions, and westbound Innes is backed up through the Blackburn Bypass. We have a stalled vehicle on the Champlain Bridge, Ottawa bound, in the right lane near Bate Island, causing some pretty heavy backup. Slow going on the eastbound Queensway from Moody right through to Woodruff, westbound Queensway from Island Park headed towards Pinecrest. Get your rollers ready. 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

0: 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I'm Gord Taylor with Country 101.1 Traffic.
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0: Country 101 weather for Ottawa and the Valley. A mix of sun and cloud today and a high of 20 degrees. Down to 4 degrees overnight and then sunny tomorrow with a high of 15. Right now in Ottawa, it's 19 degrees.
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1: It's 8:33, Generation Gap, PJ versus Taylor, and a game of trivia is coming up in the next 7 minutes, but not before you tell us the last thing you ate off the floor and explain yourself at 269-269. Trudy's here. She says, hey, Robin and PJ, I'm not too proud to say, after a horribly long day, my lovely partner made me a delicious Brie burger, which I immediately knocked on the floor by accident and didn't even think about it. I picked it up and ate it, and it was delicious. I have no regrets. To be fair, she says, the Brie hit the ground, so when I picked it up, I only picked up clean burger. The dirty Brie was still face down on the kitchen floor. So in
2: so
1: that
2: the Brie,
1: case,
2: the Brie didn't get
1: the
2: eaten.
1: The Brie didn't get eaten.
2: Because Brie is more soft, isn't it?
1: It like, is. It's a softer cheese. It's a softer cheese, which means that it's sticky and things stick to it. Courtney says, hi, guys. I dropped a piece of cheese and I fought my four dogs for it. Dirty or not, it was delicious and I deserved it. Yes, you did, Courtney.
3: Boy, people love their cheese, man. Like, they are dedicated
1: and
3: cheese
1: eaters. And if you
3: have
1: a dog, you know that dog, like, it can be sound asleep. If it so much hears a cheese wrapper, any kind of crinkling, it is right there.
2: Yeah.
1: So, Courtney, like, for you to fight all four dogs and win, good for you.
2: And yet, the opposite of that with the cheese and dogs specifically, because my mom used to do this all the time, if you put pills in cheese, they won't eat it.
1: No, absolutely not. They know when you're trying to trick them.
2: Meanwhile, if there's no pill in the cheese, they're all over the cheese.
1: You cannot fool a dog. It is shocking.
2: 269-269 is the text line.
1: Hi, Shannon. This comment wins. When it comes to the 5-second rule, what did you say on the text line?
4: It's now the 7-second rule because of inflation.
2: So true. It's like you really have to establish whether or not it's worth picking up because of how much it

0: cost you.
1: Good. I'm glad we had this talk.
0: Now, as funny as that is, do you genuinely feel like it? Has it changed? Let's be fair. Mm-hmm. Like, the stuff we drop on the floor now is way more expensive than it was.
2: I mean, I think I have a toddler now, too, so I think my caring about stuff like that, like, has lessened.
0: Yeah, because toddlers drop everything on the floor.
1: That's true.
0: And they're willing to eat it, too. Yeah.
1: And they're here to tell about it. They've lived to be adults.
2: Yeah. Yeah. So, but yeah, I definitely wouldn't eat anything liquid or, like, wet, like PJ said. So.
0: All right, 7-second rule. It's now been established.
2: Yeah.

0: test yourselves on the generation gap.
1: We will try to put us to death. Talking about my generation.
2: It's Robin and PJ back for more Generation Gap. Say hello to our players. 55-year-old PJ is yelling hello.
3: I'm excited to be here, I guess.
4: Excited, yo. There's winning in the air.
3: Oh, for me.
4: Excitement.
2: Ready to represent Gen X. Taylor is also back to represent Gen Z at 26 years of age. She is the youngest member of our country team. They will each answer questions about the other person's generation, and the winner will get to play their victory song loudly. Our current score is 9-8 for Taylor as PJ continues to claw his way out of a hole.
4: Oh, I could tie it this week.
3: You could. Woo. But you won't.
2: Taylor, we're starting with you. You'll take a stab at a couple of Gen X questions. These are questions PJ should know. Gen X question number one has an audio clue. Back in the 80s, an iconic coin-operated video booth was placed outside the Much Music headquarters in Toronto. For $1, anyone could record 2 minutes of rants or songs or messages, and the best segments were aired on TV. What was it called?
5: We were just walking by the movie theater. We were thinking about movie theater popcorn. They always say when you get refills, size doesn't matter, but you only get a refill on the large popcorn. The large popcorn is like, what, 2 cubic meters of popcorn? A large popcorn is basically more mass than I have. So if you're refilling it, it's time to reconsider your diet.
3: I wonder if it's something that I would recognize the name of if I heard it, but it doesn't sound
4: maybe
3: familiar to me. I'm gonna call it Rants and Raves.
2: Oh, that would be a good title, but
4: that I'm pretty sure it's not.
2: No, what it was called. PJ, do you remember?
4: Oh,
3: he'll find it.
4: Speaker's Corner.
3: See?
4: Is that it?
3: No, I've never heard that before.
4: Never heard that?
3: No.
4: Like, people would leave the bars or leave restaurants and go in there,
3: it's
4: like,
3: amazing, hammered
4: and stuff.
3: That's
4: like,
3: so fun.
4: And then
3: it's
4: they
3: so
4: would record,
3: fun.
4: Like, 2 minutes is max, all you could record, and then they would take the best ones, and they called it Speaker's Corner, and they would air them on...
3: That's kind of fun.
2: Yeah. PJ puts a point on the board, and we go to our next Gen X question, number two for Taylor. Another audio clip here. In the 1980s, this beer solidified its position as the number one import in Canada, the U.S., and the U.K., driven by iconic, humorous advertising campaigns featuring the slogan, refreshes the parts that other beers cannot reach.
6: Ooh, the water in Majorca.
7: What's that?
6: Don't taste like what it ought to.
8: Refreshes the parts what other beers cannot reach.
3: What is happening?
4: I don't know.
2: Number one import in the 80s.
4: Gosh.
3: Number one import in the 80s.
4: Wow.
3: And it refreshes the parts that other beers can't touch.
2: What other beers can't reach.
4: Ooh.
3: Reach. Sorry, breach.
4: I know.
3: I'm going to guess Guinness.
2: It's a good guess. But bang. Oh, PJ, do you know this?
4: I think I do, but I don't.
2: Are you going to say it out loud, or are you just going to keep it to yourself?
4: I'm trying to decide between which one I want to guess.
2: Oh.
4: I think it's Foster's. Foster's Lager.
3: What's Foster's?
4: It was like an Australian beer, I think.
2: That's a good guess. They did have funny commercials.
4: That's
2: unfortunately,
4: not it.
2: Bang!
3: Wait, what was the other guess?
4: No.
2: What was the other guess?
4: The other guess was Löwenbräu.
2: Oh, also not correct.
4: Oh.
2: Heineken!
4: Oh,
2: Heineken!
3: Heineken.
2: They had some
3: Heineken.
2: Crazy commercials. Okay.
3: I've never seen a Heineken commercial.
4: Yeah.
2: We're over to PJ and some Gen Z questions with...

0: one point on the board for PJ. Again, these are questions a 26-year-old Taylor should know. Gen Z question one has an audio clue. In this Netflix reality series, age is thrown out the window when singles search for their soulmates. What is it called?
1: I don't know if these guys are my grandpa's age.
2: If you're not as hot as my mom, I'm not gonna marry you.
3: Oh, that's the weirdest thing I've ever heard.
4: I think I know what it is. I can't think of the name. Man.
0: We're going to need an answer.
5: Age of Love.
0: Dang. So sorry.
5: I'm going to know it right away.
3: I know. It's going to piss me off too.
5: I'm going to know it right
3: better.
5: Away as soon as I hear it.
3: If it makes you feel any better, I don't know if I know what it is either. And it's going to bug me too. I know it's not correct because I've watched this show, but the only thing coming to my mind right now is Love is Blind, even though I know it's not that, but it's just
5: that's the other one I thought of.
3: I know it's not that
5: because
3: I've watched that.
0: Love is Blind is not correct. Okay. Actual name is PJ.
5: Just give me the first letter.
0: The first word you had right. Age.
3: Is there three words?
0: There is.
5: Age of. What's the first letter?
0: A.
5: Why can we not get this?
0: Actual answer is Age of Attraction.
5: Oh no!
3: Anyway, this is the worst game I've ever played.
0: This is the hardest game generation gap that's ever happened.
3: This is like a painful game.
5: Man. Okay, so it's still 1-0?
3: I could still tie it.
0: Still 1-0. But we have one question left, and it's killing everyone. Gen Z question number two goes back to PJ. If someone sends you the skull emoji, what does it mean?
5: I hate these. Skull emoji. I'm going to guess that what the person said was so funny they're dying. That's my guess.
0: Is that your guess?
5: That's all I got.
0: I will allow it.
3: Wow.
0: They are dying from laughing.
5: Yes. I did it.
3: This is like so anticlimactic.
0: He came from the trenches, and after an hour and a half of today's episode,
5: all I needed was a skull emoji, and here I am.
0: He's arrived. Oh.

0: wait. Don't you think?
1: I don't know. Was that something for Speaker's Corner? Because it didn't. It didn't track.
2: It didn't air.
1: Generation gap ends.
3: Test yourselves on the generation gap.
4: People try to put us to death. Talking about my generation.
5: Robin and PJ in the morning on Country 101.1. Ottawa's number one for country.

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2: Here's traffic update for Ottawa and the Valley. Innis at the 417 overpass, left lane blocked in both directions from an earlier collision. Westbound Innis is seeing heavy backup. Champlain Bridge, Ottawa bound, we have a stalled vehicle in the right lane near Bait Island. It's a mixture of construction and volume delays, keeping things pretty slow around the city this morning. Eastbound Queensway looking at heavy volume from Moody right through to Woodruff. The westbound Queensway from Island Park headed towards Pinecrest. 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I'm Gord Taylor with Country 1011 traffic.
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12: Country 101.1 weather for Ottawa and the Valley. A mix of sun and cloud today and a high of 20 degrees. Down to 4 degrees overnight and then sunny tomorrow with a high of 15. Right now in Ottawa, it's 19 degrees.
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0: That's a wrap, everyone.
1: We are done.
2: That was amazing.
3: That was so good.
4: Great job, everybody.
5: Yeah.
6: Well, I started my mission today to educate the world on the zipper merge. A lot of people seem to know what it is, but not everybody is actually doing it. Two lanes become one because of construction, and it's not a Spice Girls song, but a former cop agreed with me that it should be done on a regular basis. So get out there, and when you're merging, when you see a merge, zipper merge. Let somebody in, then you go. Then let somebody in, then you go, etc. Also, careful eating what delivered food you have sent to you today, because your drink may have been scooped off the carpet in a public place and put back in your cup.
7: The all-new seven-second rule is now in effect. That gives you 7 seconds to pick up food and eat it off the floor due to inflation.
6: Yes, I like that.
7: Head to the Seeker app if you missed anything from the show today. We did qualify somebody again for another Boots and Hearts package. Your next chance will be after 10 o'clock, I guess.
6: Sometime between 10 and 11. And then also again, sometime between 2 and 3 and sometime between 5 and 6 today.
7: And due to the price of gas, people are taking more staycations, but you got to do it right and have all the things you're going to need like Jeff does. Hi, Jeff. Describe your personal staycation based on the things that you have access to.
8: So I got a 26-foot trailer. We go camping. It has an outdoor fridge. So I set up it the outside. The wife does everything in the inside. And about 20, 25 minutes, we cracked the first drink.
7: Yeah, you want to lighten the load. You don't want to have to drive home with all that stuff. It's going to weigh you down.
6: Right.
7: That makes sense.
8: Oh, it does, especially with the price of gas.
7: Yeah.
8: But then the weekends that we're not camping, last fall, my daughter bought a house in Hespler. Mm-hmm. It has a pool.
7: Oh,
6: there you go. That's basically a vacation.
8: Yeah, so I get to go swimming, enjoy this patio. I don't have to maintain it.
7: Right. They get to maintain it. This is why you had kids, Jeff.
8: Exactly, right? And that's why kids with pools and friends with pools, the best way to go.
6: Yeah, you can wreck the joint and just leave.
8: Exactly.
7: You're not even staying in their house. You're out in the camper.
8: If I'm nice, she'll cook me dinner or lunch.
7: Mm-hmm.
8: Yeah. You get to visit with the grandkids, so it's a win-win situation.
6: Now, to be fair, you do have to be a good guest, or that hotel won't invite you back.
8: Yes, but I also do a lot of stuff for them as well, so...
7: And you kind of come with your own hotel. Like, really, I mean, if you have an RV trailer, can't you just pop it up outside their home, park on the boulevard? I'm sure that's allowed.
8: Yeah, because they don't own that. I can park there and go in their pool during the day when they're not home.
7: You're like Cousin Eddie from Christmas Vacation.
6: It's like your own hotel.
7: Yeah.
8: A lot cheaper.
7: I don't hate it, Jeff.
6: Free's the best price.
7: I don't hate it.

0: you, man.
1: Hey, it's Samuel filling in for Jesse again this morning. How jealous are you of Susan?
2: All right, well, you checked all the boxes. You win.
3: Oh, that's amazing. Great. So thank you so much.
4: Who are you looking forward to seeing the most this year, Susan?
3: Gosh, I don't know. Just to be there. We love music.
1: That was Susan yesterday morning getting the call from Robin and PJ that she is boots bound, going to the Boots and Hearts Music Festival. Tickets, parking, camping, all on us. But just because you aren't Susan doesn't mean you can't be boots bound. You got another chance this week in the 7 a.m., 10 a.m., 2 p.m., and 5 p.m. hours. Listen for your chance to be a finalist. I got a chance coming up for you in the 10 o'clock hour. Maybe you'll be seeing this guy live. It's the headliner, Tucker Wetmore. Brunette.

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0: What's the longest day you've ever worked? You can text me at 269-269. I'm Samuel, filling in for Jesse. And yesterday when I was filling in for him, we had this conversation with Brooklyn. As a nursing student, what's the longest day you've had where you're at school working?
1: 12-hour clinical and then studying all night.
0: Oh my gosh. Yeah, you do deserve your own day.
1: Yeah.
0: It should be a day where you just get to nap from dawn till dusk. Now, there's no denying it seems very hard to be a nursing student. But there's also other jobs that have you work in very long hours. And I'm just curious, what's the longest day you've had? You can text me at 269-269. If it's not double digits, I kind of don't want to hear about it. If you worked a 9-hour day, that sounds tough. But you can do better than that. Let's get long. Right now, we got Justin Moore. Outfitting. Time's a-ticking.

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1: Here's traffic update for Ottawa and the Valley. There's a crash in the 417 eastbound just before Parkdale. It's already slow in the eastbound Queensway from Moody heading towards downtown. The westbound Queensway looking at some heavy action as well from Island Park through to Pinecrest. The westbound between Woodruff and Pinecrest, the left lane is blocked for construction. There's also heavy construction delays getting through the intersection of Bank and Riverside, also Baseline and Green Bank. It's the all-weather drive main event. 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I'm Gord Taylor with Country 101 traffic.
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2: Country 101.1 weather. Got a beautiful afternoon today. High at 20 with a little bit of cloud throughout the day. Tonight dropping down to 4, so it's a little bit chilly overnight. But then tomorrow, high of 15 and cloudy. Friday, high of 19. Sunny skies throughout. Right now, 20 with a mix of sun and clouds here in Ottawa.
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2: Yeah, it's all about you.
3: Let me know, what's the longest you've ever worked? Hey, it's Samuel filling in for Jesse. Jeff, what was your longest day?
4: 36 hours plowing snow.
3: That's not even one day, Jeff.
4: No, it was one of those things. We started at about 6 o'clock in the evening, and we thought we were done by 5 in the morning, and then it started snowing again, and it didn't stop.
3: When you finally got home, how long did you sleep?
4: It's funny when you're snow plowing, because when you get home, you're not tired.
3: Okay.
4: I might have slept maybe 6-7 hours.
3: That's just not enough.
4: But you sleep more than that, then you just get overtired. So
3: I don't know. If I worked 36 hours in a row, I think I'd sleep for 42. Let me know the longest you've ever worked. You can text me at 269

Now that feels like a song you could play at the Super Bowl halftime show. Did you hear the news? The Super Bowl is coming to Nashville in 2030. This has been rumored for a while. There's a lot of speculation that it could be happening. They're building a new stadium there. There hasn't been a Super Bowl in Nashville. It feels like the perfect place to do it. But it is now official. 2030, 4 years from now, we're getting a country music Super Bowl. Well, that's not actually officially confirmed. They haven't explicitly said, hey, it's in Nashville, we're going to book a country artist. But why wouldn't you? You're not going to go to Nashville just to invite Pitbull to do the Super Bowl halftime show. So then the question just becomes, like, who in country music could do it? I do think Ella Langley, kind of a good choice, especially if she just

gets bigger from where she is now, already one of the biggest artists in the world, who knows where she'll be 4 years from now. Then you could throw it back a little bit. Kenny Chesney, he's been doing the Sphere. No reason he couldn't do the Super Bowl. Imagine this at halftime. She thinks my tractor

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Are you a little nervous about FOMO season? Hey, it's Samuel filling in for Jesse this morning. FOMO season is just kind of how I describe that summer music festival season where every single week you go on Instagram, someone you went to high school with is going to some music festival, seeing some incredible lineup. And you don't want to miss out on that, which is why we're trying to help you get boots bound. 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And if you want to be there too, well, we're about to get into that 10 o'clock hour. Listen closely for your chance to text to be a finalist. You might get that call Monday morning. Right now, High Valley, small town something.

We are now in that 10 o'clock hour, which means you could be boots bound. At any point, I could make you a finalist. But not right now. You're going to have to wait a little bit. If you do want to keep track of all the contests we're running, including finding out all the information you need to be boots bound, you should check out the Seeker app. That's S-E-E-K-R, wherever you get your apps. Not only does it let you listen to your favorite country radio, wherever you are, wherever you're going, but you can learn about all these great contests, hear interviews with the biggest names in country music. Like earlier this year, I talked to Sully Burroughs all about who he shares his music with when he's just done writing it. Was it his parents? That full interview available in the Seeker app. And you know the Burroughs love this one. Let's put it on me.

0: 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Said I got a question for you.
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2: Yeah, it's all about you.
0: I've been asking you, what's the longest day you've ever worked? I'm Samuel, filling in for Jesse. How about you, Devo?
3: I think I did 3 days straight.
0: You did 72 hours on the job?
3: Yep, we had a strike and couldn't leave until you're relieved. And they were not allowing anyone to relieve you, so you just stay at work.
0: What job was this?
3: I worked for Corrections Canada.
0: And what did they have you doing for 3 days straight?
3: Well, we had an incident.
0: Ooh.
3: When you had an incident, you have to stay until you're relieved. And even after you're relieved, you have to stay until the incident is resolved.
0: You're talking about it like you signed an NDA.
3: Well, no, it's just part of the job. After you're relieved, then you can leave.
0: You're kind of talking about it like your job was being one of the men in black, and you can't reveal that you were dealing with some aliens.
3: I think the majority are like aliens, Samuel.
0: What's the longest day you've ever worked? 269-269, the number to text. Right now, Dylan Scott, what he'll never have.

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13: Country 101.1 weather. Got a beautiful afternoon again. High at 20 with maybe a few clouds in the sky. Tonight dropping down to 4. Tomorrow high of 15 with a mix of sun and clouds throughout the day. Friday a high of 19 and sunny. As long as it doesn't stay too humid, I think this is the best weather you can get. Right now 18 with a mix of sun and clouds. And we are in that 10 o'clock hour, which means at some point I'm going to give you a chance to be boots bound. You're on Auto in the Valley's Country 101.1. You just have to listen close. Right now, Tim Hicks, Going Somewhere.

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0: At this point, you must be itching for it. Hey, it's Samuel filling in for Jesse. We're in that 10 o'clock hour, so you've just been waiting and waiting for me to give you a chance to be boots bound. How about I give you the chance now?
1: You could be boots bound.
0: Text boots to 269-269. That's B-O-O-T-S to 269-269. We're in week two, so at this point, you know exactly what you're doing. You know you send off that text, and then if I call you, you're a finalist. Then Monday morning, you might get a call from Robin and PJ saying, you're boots bound. You, three of your closest friends, heading to the festival, parking, camping, tickets on us. All you got to do at that point, enjoy the great outdoors, enjoy seeing Rascal Flatts, Tucker Wetmore, the chicks. That part's pretty easy. Honestly, the hardest part is right now. Sending off that text, boots to 269-269, sitting by the phone and waiting. You got this. It's Blake Shelton. Stay country or die trying.

0: how long have you been trying to get this phone call?
1: Oh, week and a half.
0: Every single day, listening 7, yep. 10, 2, and 5 o'clock hours. Congratulations, you're a finalist.
1: Well, hopefully I get another call on Monday. That would be awesome.
0: You just need one more.
1: Exactly.
0: Now, do you know who you would go to Boots and Hearts with?
1: My wife and a couple of our friends, for sure.
0: Is your wife and your friends also listening to try to become a finalist?
1: I believe they are. I'm expecting a couple of calls now going, is that you? Is it? Is it?
0: I'm glad. I would be very worried if you were the one doing all the heavy lifting.
1: That's what I'm used to, but that's awesome. So hopefully Monday, that'd be good.
0: That's the hope. And if you would like to get those calls Monday morning, all you got to do, listen in the 7 a.m., 10 a.m., 2 p.m., and 5 p.m. hours for your chance to be a finalist, to be Boots bound. Monica's got your next shot coming up at some point in the 2 o'clock hour. Right now, Brett Kissel, Cowboys and Dreamers.

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0: What's the longest day you've ever worked? You can text me at 269-269. How about you, John?
1: I worked from a Friday about noon till sometimes Monday at noon when I drove taxi back in the day.
0: At what point do you think the law should have intervened and said, hey, this counts as impaired driving?
1: I was young, so I mean, I had all the energy in the world back then.
0: What was fueling you through these long, long weekends?
1: Just the money.
0: Sure, money would help, but I'm thinking like chemically what was being put into your body.
1: I can't take any chemicals. I'm allergic to caffeine and everything.
0: Hold on a second. You started work on a Friday. You worked 24 hours on a Saturday, 24 hours on a Sunday. You kept working on Monday. No coffee, no Red Bull. Did you have a Coke?
1: No, I can't drink it.
0: Did you do Coke?
1: No. I get like, I'm a guy that's gotten maybe 3-4 hours sleep max since I was like 7.
0: You might be like a mutant, like an X-Men.
1: My buddies call me an alien.
0: If you weren't from this earth, I would not be surprised at all. Yeah, Morgan Wallen, it's Don't We.

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1: Great throwbacks.
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1: They got the classics too.
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0: Who do you think could represent country music? Hey, it's Samuel. Fill it in for Jesse. Now, Rhonda, you heard that Nashville's getting the Super Bowl in 2030.
1: I heard that.
0: And you got a lot of people wondering, is this going to finally be the big country music Super Bowl halftime show?
1: It has to be. What choice? It absolutely has to be. I'm just waiting to see who it's going to be.
0: I think it should be Ella Langley.
1: I don't disagree. I love her music and I love her voice, but I'm just, you know, I'm a Rascal Flatts Dixie Chicks kind of girl. Like, I want somebody that's been around that every sort of age group can embrace, I think. Not that Ella Langley, you can't. That's very new country, and I think everybody's going to love her, and it'll probably be a hit. But I don't know. I want to see somebody roll in there who's got history, you know?
0: You know what I think they're probably going to do?
1: Well, a few artists?
0: That's what I'm thinking. Let's get an all-star lineup. Everyone out there. Ella Langley just represented modern country music. I mean, 4 years from now, who knows how many number ones she'll have. This song, creeping at number two on the Billboard Hot 100. The only thing keeping it from number one, choosing Texas. It's Ella Langley. Be her.

It's do or die tonight at the Canadian Tire Center. Hey, it's Samuel filling in for Jesse here on Ottawa and the Valley's Country 101.1. The Ottawa Charge facing off against the Montreal Victoire in the Walter Cup Finals. They're right now down 2-1. They were down 2-0 before some last-minute heroics got them the win in Game 3. And now they have a chance to tie the series tonight. It's going to be a tough one. Montreal is a legit team, but Ottawa's got that fight in them. You know anything's possible when they hit the ice. And honestly, I think we're all just very excited that there's a do-or-die hockey game happening in Ottawa where you feel at all confident that the team could win it. It's a new feeling. We got Zach Topp, South of Sanity.

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4: Country 101.1 weather. Got a high of 20 today, so this afternoon should look pretty nice. Dropping down to 4 tonight as we got a few clouds. Tomorrow, high of 15 with maybe a few clouds in the sky, although those should be clearing out. And Friday, high of 19 with sunny skies. If you haven't found your sunscreen yet, I think you should go looking soon. Right now, 18 with a mix of sun and clouds.
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2: We've been talking about those long work days. Hey, it's Samuel filling in for Jesse. Kevin, what's the longest you've ever worked?
3: It's legal, 14 hours being a truck driver.
2: And you go right up to the limit?
3: I've been right up to the limit. It was close to being out of driving hours.
2: I was going to say, I'm not going to call anyone, get you in trouble.
3: That's exactly it. I don't want that green and white vehicle behind me with his lights flashing, you know what I mean?
2: You've never gone over the limit?
3: That I've never done.
2: How often do you do the full 14 hours?
3: About 3 days a week.
2: Oof.
3: Yeah, Fridays? Oh, yeah, by the afternoon, I'm like, yeah, you know what? They can wait. I'm going home.
2: And then you stay up to God knows what hour to watch the Montreal Canadiens. I don't know if you ever sleep.
3: Sleep's overrated.
2: It's Jordan Davis, bar none.

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think should do the country halftime show? Hey, it's Samuel. I'm filling in for Jesse today. We've been talking a lot about the Super Bowl coming to Nashville in 2030 and all these rumors that it's going to be a country music halftime show. I thought with us coming up on the 12 o'clock takeover, that would be our theme today. Who do you want to see doing that Super Bowl halftime show? Which artists, maybe which songs you want to hear during the game? You can text me at 269-269. There's no wrong answers. So just pick someone. You got Garth Brooks, Rodeo,

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It's almost that lunch hour, almost that 12 o'clock takeover. Hey, I'm Samuel. I've been filling in for Jesse. Today, I asked you to send me artists you think should do the country music halftime show. They're bringing the Super Bowl to Nashville in 2030. Who do you want to see headline? What songs do you want to hear during the Super Bowl halftime show? You can text me at 269-269. We're going to be playing a few of them during that 12 o'clock takeover. And I'll tell you, we already got a few texts. It's looking like a pretty good takeover. We got some heavy hitters. It's Josh Ross. Leave me too.

0: That's our one to watch, Evan Burrison. Maybe not quite ready for the Super Bowl halftime show, but if you give him a year, you could see him at the Grey Cup. Hey, it's Samuel filling in for Jesse here on the 12 o'clock takeover. Today I'm asking you which artist should be headline in the Super Bowl halftime show when it goes to Nashville in 2030. Martin, you had a pretty good idea.
1: Luke Combs would be great.
0: I mean, he must be one of the front runners.
1: For sure.
0: He's got all those great songs. He can pull up the heartstrings. He can blow the roof off the place.
1: You can shotgun a beer.
0: The most important thing you have to do when doing the Super Bowl halftime show.
1: Of course.
0: Now, is there a specific Luke Combs song you would be most excited to hear during the halftime show?
1: Cold as You is a good one, or Beer Never Broke My Heart. Those are two good ones.
0: Ooh, that's the problem with Luke Combs. Too many good options.
1: Exactly.
0: You have to pick one of them. Cold as You or Beer Never Broke My Heart.
1: Cold as You.
0: You heard the man. If you have an idea of who should be doing the halftime show when it goes to Nashville in 2030, you can text me at 269-269 right now, as per Martin's request. Luke Combs, Cold as You. You're on the 12 o'clock takeover.

0: We're talking Nashville 2030 Super Bowl halftime show here on the 12 o'clock takeover. I'm Samuel filling in for Jesse. Gabby, who do you think should be headlining?
1: Kim and Faith.
0: Oh, get them both on stage?
1: Yeah, Soul Reunion.
0: They play some Faith Hill songs, some Tim McGraw songs, some collabs.
1: Yeah, I think It's Your Love.
0: I think that would be a really good one. Is there a specific Tim and Faith song you want to hear on the takeover?
1: The Rest of Our Life.
0: I can definitely play that for you.
1: Awesome.
0: You're on the 12 o'clock takeover. Tim McGraw, Faith Hill, a.k.a. Tim and Faith. The Rest of Our Life.

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I got something to run past you.

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1: Country 101.1 weather dropping down to 4 tonight as we got a few clouds in the sky. Tomorrow, high of 15 with that those clouds clearing. Leading us to a Friday, high of 19, sunny skies. The only thing you got to worry about now is a sunburn. Right now, 17 with a few clouds in the sky.
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0: would only be fitting to use some of the newer artists like Ella Langley and Darius Rucker. And of course, you know, Lainey Wilson, you can't argue with that. And of course, they've always had a soft spot for Chris Stapleton. Close it off with the king and queen of country music. You know, you got Reba McEntire and George Strait to close that off.
1: I don't know if you're planning a halftime show or a country music festival.
0: Yeah, but you could probably get them to do a couple of songs each type of thing to, you know.
1: Yeah, we're already sitting at like 30 minutes at that point.
0: Yeah.
1: Now, you mentioned a lot of artists. I could not possibly play all of them on the takeover because you would be taking over the whole hour. But is there one song you would want to hear?
0: I'd probably go with Darius Rucker and his, what's that song of his again?
1: A Wagon Wheel?
0: Wagon Wheel, yeah.
1: Oh, we can play that for you.
0: Yeah, I love that one.
1: Now, somehow you have an idea of who should be doing the Super Bowl halftime show that Charlie didn't cover. You can text me at 269-269. Now one of his six performers, Darius Rucker, Wagon Wheel, here on the 12 o'clock takeover.

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1: Hey, this is Megan Patrick, and this is my new song, Safe Place to Break.
2: I think a lot of men think that what women want is really complicated, but I think what a woman truly wants is just to feel safe in her relationship.
1: Physically, mentally, emotionally.

0: Who would you want to see at the Super Bowl halftime show? You can text me at 269-269. Samuel filling in for Jesse. TJ, Super Bowl is coming to Nashville in 2030. Who should be headlining?
1: Yeah, I'm not big into the football.
0: Yeah, but it's the halftime show. You don't have to care about the football to enjoy the show.
1: True.
0: Basically, which country artist would you want to see put on a massive concert for you to watch at home on your couch while eating some nachos?
1: Cody Johnson.
0: Is there a specific Cody Johnson song you would want to hear him perform?
1: Definitely Dirt Cheap.
0: That would be good, but you're making so many people cry at the Super Bowl, man.
1: I know, but it's real good song of his. It has a real good story behind it.
0: You're 100% right. It's a great song. We can't play it on the 12 o'clock takeover.
1: Awesome.
0: We should just warn people to make sure there's some Kleenex nearby.
1: Yes.
0: It's Cody Johnson, Dirt Cheap.

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I still see her pink bow and her brown hair. She's in the big city now, but she still calls home.

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Weekdays at 5 o'clock, we have the Quitting Time Song of the Day, a way to celebrate the end of the workday with a bit of a punch. Whether you're heading home or just unplugging for the day, it's the great way to wrap up another day of work. The Quitting Time Song of the Day happens this afternoon once again at 5. The Racklaws with Dean Brody, Hometown Heroes. Remember.

RCMP officers in Alberta had their hands full last week looking for a barbecue thief. Hello, you're with Monica. So according to the Alberta RCMP on their social media, officers responded to a location in Crow's Nest Pass. And so they were searching for a suspect described as having red hair, being short in stature, and wearing a thick coat. By the way, they're describing a red fox. A red fox with a mouthful of hot dogs. According to the post on social media, after a brief investigation, the suspect was located attempting to conceal the evidence nearby. The RCMP even shared a photo of the thieving fox with its mouthful of hot dogs. At first, when I saw it, I'm like, this has to be AI. No, it wasn't. The suspect, by the way, if you're wondering, was released without conditions and while a full belly. Megan Maroney, Beautiful Things.

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13: Country 101.1 weather for Ottawa and the Valley. Today, sunshine, a little windy at times, and a high of 20. Tonight, it's going to be clear, and then some clouds are going to roll in just around midnight or so. A low plus 3 with a risk of some frost. And for tomorrow, a mix of sun and cloud and a high of 15. Currently, it's 19.
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Casper the Owl. Let me tell you about her. She has become somewhat of a legend at a wildlife rehabilitation center in British Columbia. You're with Monica. So she's a foster mom owl, and she's been helping baby owls return to the wild. And she's helped raise more than 500 orphaned baby owls, teaching them how to hunt, to fly, and to stay away from humans before they get released back into the wild. So if you're wondering how she

even came to the Orphaned Wildlife Rehabilitation Society. This was back in 1999. She got caught in a leg hold trap, and because of her injuries, she can't survive on her own, which is, one, unfortunate, but it's worked out for this rehabilitation center because she's been helping baby owls who need extra help, and she's been the perfect foster mom. So what she does is she cares for these baby owls. Right now, she has about 4 baby owls that are under her care right now, according to her handlers. And she has this great maternal instinct. And she's always on alert for predators, even the kind of humans around her, which is a really important trait for the babies to learn. And so these little baby owls look up to her. They follow her around. They mimic her. And of course, that's what they want with those babies. That eventually when they go into the wild, they have a really great chance of survival. But who would have thought? Casper the Owl, the legend that she is, Ella Langley, and Be Her.

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Dylan Scott, what he'll never have.

Have you ever been so tired that even when you were awake, you felt half asleep? Is that even a thing? Those details coming up in just a few minutes. Riley Green and Change My Mind.

Have you ever been so tired that you've actually told somebody that you're functioning being half asleep? Is that even a thing? Hello, you're with Monica. Apparently, it is. So when you've ever felt like you're half asleep and just going through the motions, according to researchers, they found parts of your brain actually do turn off when you're fatigued, and sometimes even before you're actually aware that you're tired. So these slumbering neurons can actually cause small errors, or should I say brain farts, that some people like to call them. Like, for example, you forget what you're doing when you walk into a room, or maybe you put the milk in the cupboard and the cereal in the fridge. You mix things up. So if you've ever felt half asleep, well, guess what? It's a thing. Justin Moore, time's ticking.

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3: Here's a traffic update for Ottawa and the Valley. Slowdowns west on the Queensway from Kirkwood heading towards Woodruff. Fairly light on the Queensway heading eastbound. Light activity on the 174 as well as the 416. Seeing some buildup right now southbound on Riverside between Smythe and Bang Street. 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
2: Country 101.1 weather for Ottawa and the Valley. Today, sunshine, a little windy at times, and a high of 20. Tonight, it's going to be clear, and then some clouds are going to roll in just around midnight or so. A low plus 3 with a risk of some frost. And for tomorrow, a mix of sun and cloud and a high of 15. Currently, it's 19.
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It's August 7th to the 9th. The Chicks, Rascal Flatts, Tucker Wetmore. The list indeed goes on. It's going to be quite the weekend. You could be there. You and three friends are taking care of the passes, the camping, and the parking as well. 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I could be calling you to let you know that you're a finalist. Text the word BOOTS to 269-269. And good luck.

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0: You could be boots bound. That's right. You never know. You could be boots bound. I have Michelle on the phone. And Michelle, I'm hoping that you're having a wonderful Wednesday.
1: Yes, I'm just getting ready to go to work.
0: Okay. Well, listen, some good news before you head out the door for work. I just want to let you know you're a finalist and you and three friends could be boots bound to Boots and Hearts August 7th to the 9th.
1: My daughter's going to be so excited.
0: So you're going to take your daughter. Who else are you going to take?
1: We're both bringing a friend if we get it.
0: Nice!
1: Yeah.
0: That's going to be so much fun. A girls' weekend, then.
1: Yes, it would be a fun girls' weekend, for
0: sure. Oh, my gosh. Yeah, I'm actually kind of jealous. My mom, no way she would want to do that.
1: That's okay. We have fun together.
0: I love hearing that. Now, Michelle, I mean, my mom and I have fun together, but not concert fun. Maybe you can call my mom for me.
1: Okay.
0: It might be a little weird, but, you know, we can try.
1: Okay.
0: I'm glad you're willing, though, Michelle. I'm really glad. She's like, okay, yeah, sure, at this point. I just got to get to work. Michelle, congratulations on being a finalist. Robin and PJ are going to make that prize draw announcement coming up on Monday morning. Your next chance to win happens this afternoon.

0: 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It's the summer's biggest country music festival. 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
2: Here's a traffic update for Ottawa and the Valley. Things starting to build right now on the Queensway heading westbound around Nicholas and then again from almost Bronson to Woodruff. We do have slowdowns right now on Riverside southbound between Smythe and Bank. Also seeing delays starting to build on Hunt Club westbound heading towards Riverside, Woodruff, and at Greenbank. Get your rollers ready. 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I'm Jamie Montgomery with Country 101 Traffic.
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Hello, you're with Monica. 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So if you haven't signed up, do so right now. country1011.com to get all the details. 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

Today happens to be World Bee Day. It's a great opportunity to just remind everybody that we need to save the bees and we need to take care of them, because saving the bees is crucial for a number of reasons: biodiversity, food security, the ecosystem health. That's just to name a few. Bees, very important. When it comes to the wasps and the hornets, well, they can just go away anytime. It's the little bees we got to be gentle with. Morgan Griffiths, Just Being Me.

0: What do I like?
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Have you ever worked from a coffee shop and found that maybe, just maybe, you're a little bit more productive? Hello, you're with Monica. There's actual science behind it, and it has nothing to do with the caffeine that's readily available to you at a coffee shop. According to the experts, it's all about the environment, because coffee shops actually give you a mix of just enough noise and activity to keep your brain engaged, but it won't overwhelm you. And that background buzz can actually boost focus and even creativity. And then there's this whole mindset shift. When you leave home and you go somewhere new, your brain treats it like a reset. So you go into work mode faster. Plus, if you're around other people who are working, and yes, there are other people sometimes working at the coffee shop, not just socializing, it also creates a subtle pressure for you to stay on task. I don't know if I could. Maybe, but I think it also, I like to people watch. And I know that sounds, does that sound weird? Did I make myself sound weird? Okay, moving on. Kane Brown and Woman.

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1: Here's a traffic update for Ottawa and the Valley. Slowdowns west on the Queensway from Ronson heading towards Woodruff. We do have some patchy eastbound delays on the Queensway at Greenbank and then again between Vanier and the 174. In-town slowdowns right now southbound on Riverside, very heavy between Smythe and Bank Street. We do have westbound delays right now on Baseline heading towards Maribel as well as heading towards Greenbank. 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I'm Jamie Montgomery with Country 101.1 Traffic.
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6: Country 101.1 weather for Ottawa and the Valley. Today, sunshine, a little windy at times, and a high of 20. Tonight, it's going to be clear, and then some clouds are going to roll in just around midnight or so. A low plus 3 with a risk of some frost. And for tomorrow, a mix of sun and cloud and a high of 15. Currently, it's 19.
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What was your favorite thing to do with your family when you were growing up? Send me a text at 269-269. You can also send me a voice memo there as well. Post Malone and Blake Shelton, pour me a drink.

0: was your favorite thing to do with your family when you were growing up? Hello, you're with Monica. 34% of people said playing board games was their favorite thing to do. As adults, I love playing board games now, although things do get a little bit more competitive, so there's that. But it still can be a whole lot of fun. So I have Debbie on the phone right now. Debbie, I understand when you were growing up, you looked forward to taking road trips with your family. Was there somewhere specific that you enjoyed going?
1: I looked forward to when we went to Wonderland. We went and saw some like sites around Ontario and things that I probably wouldn't go see now, but at the time I thought it was exciting.
0: Since you brought up Canada's Wonderland, I'm going out on a limb here and say that you're a fan of roller coasters. Did you hear about this at Six Flags over Texas in Arlington, Texas? They have a new roller coaster, and when it opens, it's going to break 6 world records.
1: I guess I'm going to be making a trip with my kids.
0: The tallest dive roller coaster, highest 95 degree beyond vertical drop, fastest dive coaster, highest something inversion, I can't say the word, tallest vertical coaster, and longest dive coaster. That's the 3 records they're breaking, or 6 records they're breaking.
1: Wow.
0: I think I would be tossing my cookies.
1: I may avoid it, but my kids won't. They'll go on.
0: How times have changed.
1: Yep.
0: What's something that you enjoyed doing with your family when you were a kid? Send me a text anytime, 269-269. You can also send me a voice memo there as well.

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3: Here's a traffic update for Ottawa and the Valley. Slowdowns east on the Queensway from the 416 heading towards Greenbank, and then again from Rochester towards the 174. We do have delays westbound on the Queensway from Bronson heading towards Woodruff. Intent delays right now southbound on Riverside between Uplands and Hunt Club. 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
1: 10 questions, 60 seconds, get them all correct and win $1,000. 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No Google, just you and the clock, and you're going to have to think fast for your chance to win big. 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So maybe you strike out and you don't get all 10 questions right within the 60 seconds. Well, maybe you might be a multimillionaire. You never know, right? With OLG. But your chance to play happens tomorrow morning just after 8 o'clock. Luke Combs, Sleepless in a Hotel Room.

Emotional outsourcing. What is it? Well, let's just say it's a new dating red flag that is popping up everywhere. Hello, you're with Monica. Like, dating isn't hard enough. Let's add in something else to worry about. Emotional outsourcing. This is when people rely on chatbots to write texts. Maybe they use it to figure out how they feel about somebody, or you have to craft an apology, so then you rely on chatbots. Getting a little help with wording isn't the issue. This is where it becomes a problem. It's when somebody starts using AI to dodge those uncomfortable, vulnerable parts of intimacy, the ones that take real effort, patience, and even honesty. And so the concern is that relationships, well, they're built on those human moments. When you do have some awkwardness, maybe some honesty, not maybe, that's when it happens. And so if they get handed off to a chatbot, that's when the connection can really fall apart. So while it's okay every now and then to maybe get a little help with that wording, you don't want to rely on

chatbots or AI to get you through. And not just that, eventually the person's going to figure out, wait a second, you sound a little different than those texts do. They start to piece it together. It just becomes messy. George Burge and Luke Bryan, Ride, Ride, Ride.

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3: Here's a traffic update for Ottawa and the Valley. We do have delays right now eastbound on the Queensway from the 416 heading towards Woodruff, and then again Rochester heading towards the 174. Eastbound on the 174, very heavy right now from the split to Blair and then again at Jeanne d'Arc. 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
13: Country 1011 weather for Ottawa and the Valley. Tonight, it's going to be clear, a little windy at times, and a low of 3. There is a risk of some frost throughout the overnight. So if you have any plants out there that need protecting, might want to bring them in just in case. Tomorrow, a mix of sun and cloud and a high of 15, but it looks like we're going to get more sunshine than cloud tomorrow. Currently, it's 18.
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1: 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Hello, you're with Monica. I have your chance to win a 4-pack of tickets to Monster Spectacular this Saturday at the Canadian Tire Center. We're playing Beast or Bust. I'm about to play you a sound, and you need to tell me, is it Beast as in a monster truck, or Bust? No, it's not. Yesterday, it was the sound of a leaf blower, and you wouldn't believe how many people said, yes, it was a monster truck. It can get a little tricky. Okay, so I'm going to need you to text the reply to 269-269. Here we go. Beast or Bust, what is it? 269-269. Don't forget to include your first and your last name to put into the draw to win that 4-pack of tickets to Monster Spectacular this coming Saturday. Hardy, favorite country song on Country 101.1.

So you prep your lunch only for it to go missing. How frustrating is that? And it doesn't just go missing once, it keeps happening. Hello, you're with Monica, and an office worker finally cracked the mystery of her disappearing lunches. The culprit turned out to be a coworker that sat right next to her at work. So this lady shares all this workplace drama, drama that nobody needs, but I think we're all here for it because who was it? So what happened was she would bring her lunch to work and it would go missing. At first she thought it was an accident and then it kept happening. So she labeled her food and that didn't stop the person from stealing it. So one day she was just frustrated and just hungry. So she took her phone.

set it up in the kitchen, hidden by the coffee maker, and then she did capture somebody stealing her food. And it was this lady by the name of Sandra. That's how she's only being identified right now. So she's like, what is happening? Sandra's been stealing from me this whole time. She goes to HR, shows HR her video proof. You know what Sandra says to her, says to the victim? She says, well, you should be flattered because you're such a good cook. No, Sandra, we do not steal other people's lunches at work. And apparently it had been going on for a while, and not the first time this had happened, because she had been caught stealing lunches prior. So HR is like, okay, you're on a final written warning. You need to formally apologize in front of HR. And now you need to reimburse your coworker $340 for all the stolen lunches. Now, the victim did say that the forced apology was the most satisfying 4 minutes of her professional career. However, it's made things a little awkward in the office. You think? Moral of the story.

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4: Here's a traffic update for Ottawa and the Valley. We do have delays right now eastbound on the Queensway from the 416 heading towards Woodruff, and then again Rochester heading towards the 174. Eastbound on the 174, very heavy right now from the split to Blair, and then again at John Dark. 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

Ottawa and the Valley's Country 101.1. Hello, you're with Monica. This coming weekend, Monster Spectacular is coming to the Canadian Tire Center. I have your chance to win a 4-pack of tickets. We're playing Beast or Bust this week. So you need to guess, is that a monster truck, a.k.a. the Beast, or is it Bust? And it was indeed the Beast. Yes, that was a monster truck. And congratulations to Samantha Burnside. She has won a 4-pack of tickets to check out Monster Spectacular this Saturday, Canadian Tire Center. Your next chance to win happens tomorrow afternoon, just after 4 o'clock. 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
4: We've made to Wednesday. It feels like a Thursday because it's a short work week, but we're cruising straight toward the weekend, and that deserves a little early celebration with the quitting time song of the day. Travis Tritt, here's a quarter.
5: You say you were wrong to ever leave me alone, and now you're sorry

What was your favorite thing to do with your family when you were growing up? Hello, you're with Monica. I asked this question earlier in the show today, and we got a lot of texts at 269-269. And this all stemmed from people saying that they liked playing board games. That was their favorite thing to do with their family and then when they were growing up. And for a lot of adults now, it can be a lot of fun still, even if it gets a little bit competitive. But thank you for the text. Here were just a couple more. One was going to the cottage on the Rideau every weekend by boat. That sounds like a whole lot of fun. And memories, I'm sure, were made. Also, this one, and this one made me smile. This is definitely a throwback. Used to like going to the video store to choose a movie for Friday nights. We did that too. Every Friday night, we waited for Dad to come home from work. And Dad took us over to rent a movie. Sometimes we picked up pizza. Sometimes we stocked up on the popcorn. And I can remember asking to try to get a second movie. And sometimes he would say yes if they had a deal going on. But very rarely did they have a deal on Friday night. And most of the time, we barely even made it through the first video. Forget getting a second video. But that was a memory that definitely made me smile. What was something that you looked forward to doing when you were a kid with your family? 269-269. You can text that number anytime. You can send a voice memo there as well. And don't forget, you're going to need that number because at any time between, well, now and 6 o'clock, I'm not saying it's happening now, your chance to be boots bound. So make sure you're still listening. Stephen Lee Olsen, out of yours.

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0: 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It's going to be a whole lot of fun, and you could be there. 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I could be calling you to let you know that you're a finalist, and you could be getting that call from Robin and PJ on Monday morning. 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
1: Here's a traffic update for Ottawa and the Valley. Still dealing with that disabled vehicle on the Queensway eastbound just before St. Laurent. Heavy construction right now in the left lane. It's currently closed westbound on Baseline at Clyde Avenue. Slowdowns right now on the Queensway westbound, basically from Bronson to Woodruff. Eastbound right now from Parkdale heading towards the 174. 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

0: Country 101.1 weather for Ottawa and the Valley. Tonight, it's going to be clear, a little windy at times, and a low of 3. There is a risk of some frost throughout the overnight. So if you have any plants out there that need protecting, you might want to bring them in just in case. Tomorrow, a mix of sun and cloud and a high of 15, but it looks like we're going to get more sunshine than cloud tomorrow. Currently, it's 18.
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Ottawa on the Valley's Country 101.1. Hello, it's Monica. Game day tonight. Ottawa Charge and Montreal Victoire. Game number 4. Montreal leading the series 2-1. Game's happening at Canadian Tire Center. Last I checked, there were still some tickets available. The puck drops at 7 o'clock, so you still have time to get down there. I don't know about you, but I've been pretty nervous all day. And I'm not even a player. Just a fan. I can only imagine how other people feel. The players and the coaching staff, or they're probably like, oh, this is nothing for us. Not a problem. But here I'm just a bundle of nerves, but I will be watching the game and cheering them on. If I'm not here tomorrow, I just wanted to let you know that I'm okay, that I probably just lost my voice because I'm one of those fans. I'm a loud fan. Doesn't matter what sport it is, who I'm watching, where I'm watching. Okay, I can be there in person. I can be watching on TV. I can be watching on my phone, listening to a game somewhere, and I'm pretty loud. I will admit that. So I apologize to my neighbors ahead of time. Luckily, it's not warm like it was yesterday. The windows will not be open because my neighbors are going to be like, okay, we're moving now. Are you going to the game tonight? Feel free to send me a text, 269-269. 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
2: Here's a traffic update for Ottawa in the Valley. Slowdowns west right now on the Queensway, basically from Bronson heading towards Woodruff. Eastbound right now from the 416 to Green Bank. And then from Vanier heading towards the 174. Seeing slowdowns eastbound on the 174 from the split heading towards Jean d'Arc and southbound on Riverside at Bank Street. Get your rollers ready. 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I'm Jamie Montgomery with Country 101 Traffic.
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Luke Bryan and Play It Again on Ottawa and the Valley's Country 101.1. Hello. You've been hanging out with Monica. That is it for me. We have Country Nights with Sam McDade coming up in just a couple of minutes. Don't forget, tomorrow morning, just after 8 o'clock, your chance to win $1,000 with Robin and PJ's $1,000 minute. 60 seconds, 10 questions. It's you against the clock. Get them all right. Win the money. What would you do with that money? I feel like I would put that towards a really sweet staycation and go all out. Live like a queen. Until the money runs out. Anyways, your chance to win happens tomorrow. Don't forget, Ottawa Charge taking on the Montreal Victoire at the Canadian Tire Center tonight. Puck drops at 7 o'clock. Go, Charge, go. Fingers are crossed right now. And if you're at the game, don't forget, feel free to send those pictures along to us at 269-269 or slide into our DMs on social media because we love when you share. 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
2: So serious. Hey, it's your girl Sam McDade hanging out with you on Country Nights. Thanks for joining me. You can text me anytime you want about anything you want. Just text the number 269-269. Okay, now that we've cleared that up, I got to play you the second single off Ella Langley's brand new Dandelion album. This one is so viral online, so we'll see if it makes our top five at nine tonight. Hint, hint, nudge, nudge, it probably will. In case you missed it, on Sunday, our girls swept the ACMs. And if you're wondering, what does that mean, Sam? This isn't hockey or NHL playoffs. It means she went in with seven nominations and came out with seven awards. Pretty incredible stuff. From Miss Ella Langley, she is the moment, she is her, and here she is with Be Her on Country Nights.
3: Welcome. She drinks

Colorado. Tony Stevens. I'm a huge fan of Tony Stevens. Hey, it's Sam on Country Nights. If you want to catch the newest conversation we had with Tony Stevens, that would be hosted by my friend Samuel Pomerant. It's on the Canadian Country Countdown. You can catch that every Saturday at 8 a.m. Sundays at 10 p.m. or on Instagram right now. I saw Sam posting that interview on there. I love getting to know Canadian artists and supporting Canadian music. And Tony is just about as genuine as they come. Plus, he's got great tunes. Dierks Bentley right now. What was I thinking? It's Country Nights.

0: 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What was I thinking? I guess I was thinking about that tank top.
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1: Here's a traffic update for Ottawa and the Valley. Emergency road work on the 417 eastbound at Barb Road, Van Cleek Hill. Left shoulder and left lane currently closed. We do have construction delays. The left lane currently closed westbound on Baseline and Clyde Avenue. Slowdowns westbound on the Queensway from Bronson heading towards Woodruff and eastbound right now at Green Bank. 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

Massive news out of Nashville. I'm going to share it with you in 5 minutes. Concerns a lot of football fans, okay? That's all I'm going to tell you. 5 minutes from now, I'll tell you the rest. Cody Johnson right now, entertainer and male artist of the year at this year's ACM Awards, dedicating his entertainer of the year to Luke Combs. The guy's awesome. It's Country Nights.

Roddy, Hometown Heroes. That's on Country Nights, and you're rocking with Sam McDade. Some wonderful news for country music fans and football fans for the year 2030. I don't know if you heard, but Super Bowl, I don't even know what number it would be, to be fully honest with you, but the Super Bowl in 2030, it's going to Nashville, y'all, which begs the question, will we finally get a country music halftime show? And who would it be? Honestly, I was kind of thinking about, like, is it Morgan Wallen and Ella Langley or something, like, really modern and new? I'm kind of leaning towards Luke Combs. But then there are so many other amazing acts as well. You can text me at 269-269 who you think should be headlining the Super Bowl halftime show in 2030. I guess we got a little time to figure it out. Kane Brown, Lauren Elena, now it's What Ifs, and it's on Country Nights. Ooh.

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1: Here's a traffic update for Ottawa and the Valley. Emergency road work on the 417 eastbound at Barb Road, Van Cleek Hill. Left shoulder and left lane currently closed. We do have construction delays. The left lane currently closed westbound on Baseline and Clyde Avenue. Slowdowns westbound on the Queensway from Bronson heading towards Woodruff and eastbound right now at Green Bank. 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

sit here, right, hanging out with you, and I think to myself, truly think to myself, I don't want to leave, and I don't want this night to end, and then I giggle and go, Sam, that's a Luke Bryan song. I might have just done that, so I'm just going to play the Luke Bryan song for you right now. Here it is. Crank her up. It's Country Nights.

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home, Sleepless in a Hotel Room on Country Nights. Hey, it's Sam McDade, and I gotta tell you, I'm feeling some serious shame. You won't believe what I'm doing to myself. I gotta tell you, so I stop, and I will in about 5 minutes. Here's John Party.

0: And I think I just need to get it out in the open and get it off my chest. Like, how could I do this to myself?
1: What did you say?
2: What did you say?
3: You said what?
4: I'm saying.
0: I can't be the only one, too, who feels this way. But basically, I've been procrastinating like crazy. I don't think I've checked one thing off my to-do list for like 6 months. It's a problem. See, here's the root cause. I used to be a pen to paper girly. And I would write everything down, and that was like religion, you know? I wasn't gonna change it. I was just gonna do what's on the list because it stays there. But then my mom introduced me to this little hack, and it's kind of, not to be dramatic, ruined my life, but basically on your iPhone, if you have one, and I'm sure Android and Google all have their own versions, but basically if you go to the calendar app and you add in your to-do list stuff like in the app, it's the worst because it's great in the moment, but then I realized you can actually just drag the thing to the next day if you don't get it done. And I'm ashamed. I'm ashamed of myself. I'll admit it, okay? So I can't be the only one. I want you to send me a text at 269-269. What is something that is lingering on your to-do list? You've been procrastinating this. Text me at 269-269. I'll qualify you to win $100 in lotto tickets. Dallas Smith right now, A Girl Like You. Crank her up, it's Country Nights.
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3: Azaria, we are talking to-do list today on the show. Mine is like 6 months long. What is something on your to-do list that's just been lingering around?
4: Honestly, my red light ticket. It's been just looming in the background.
3: Azaria.
4: I know. It's so bad.
3: Did they send you a photo of yourself going through the light?
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3: Could you see your face?
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3: 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I don't know what you guys are talking about.
4: Exactly.
3: And then my second argument will be these traffic cameras are out of control, guys. Come on. Cut my girl Azaria a break.
4: Please. I need it.

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0: so sad. Like, I'm actually a little bit depressed about Alan Jackson's final show. If you know me, you know I love and I live on love for Alan Jackson. It's Sam McDade on Country Nights. And okay, if you're a fan of Alan Jackson, his show is going down in Nashville. And this is his big last hurrah. It's called One for the Road, the finale. And he has a plethora of special guests as well. So not only is this like an ideal concert to go see if you're a massive country or massive Alan Jackson fan, but if you're just a fan of country music in general, you're going to see Luke Bryan, Eric Church, Luke Combs, Riley Green, Cody Johnson. I'm not even halfway through the list. Miranda Lambert, Little Big Town, Jake Owen, John Party, Thomas Rhett. There's so many more. I'm just going to stop there. And I'm so sad about not going to this show. You could probably go to this show. You could probably find tickets online if you want to. Or we could be sad about it together. I'm sure on June 27th, when I do the Nonstop Country Mixtape, we'll listen to lots of Alan Jackson together. And we'll just celebrate from home. Alan Jackson at home. Speaking of which, let's throw the man, the myth, the legend on. This is Don't Rock the Jukebox. Let's go.
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about Morgan Wallen dropping like 30 song albums is we could be months, if not a year, past the like release date of the album, which I think we're, if it hasn't been a year, we're coming up on it soon. And then there's like all of a sudden a new single everybody's listened to. And it's like, wow, fresh Morgan Wallen. Meanwhile, it's like a year old. This song is the newest one going viral online right now. It's called Don't We. I think it's so good. It's here on Country Nights.